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1: It's Stacy, and in theaters now, a lot of movies here at the tail end of June, if you want to just go hang out in the AC. But The Death of Robin Hood, that's that new Hugh Jackman movie. It's an A24 flick and looking quite violent. I actually don't know which is more violent, Hugh Jackman in this new one or Hugh Jackman back in the movie Logan, which was very well done. Don't ever want to see it again, though. So thematic. Toy Story 5 in theaters as well. And Disclosure Day, that Spielberg flick.
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3: 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Kenny Chesney. Lainey Wilson. Major Lazer. 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
23: Good morning. Let's take a look at your Central Arkansas forecast from THV 11. Your Saturday is starting off with partly cloudy skies, a bit humid out there. We are going to see those temperatures rise into the mid to upper 80s and could see that heat index value right around the low 90s. Now, we will start to see still some of those storms down in southern Arkansas, and we'll start to see things starting to pick back up on Sunday evening into Monday, where we could see some strong to severe storms to start our work week. From the THV 11 Weather Impact Team, I'm meteorologist Tracy B.
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Arkansas's rock station, 100.3 The Edge. It's Stacy, and you can watch the trailer for Nimrod's A Green Day Comedy. It is indeed a movie. And the trio plays themselves and a band, You Chronicle, who's supposed to be opening up for Green Day, have to trek across the U.S. So in it is Jenna Fischer and Angela Kinsey of The Office. Fred Armisen is in it. So Nimrod's A Green Day Comedy. That is in theaters on August 4th.

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1: Stacy with you. Happy Father's Day. I know it can be a tricky holiday. I've got an incredible dad, the best that I know. I'm very grateful for that, but I know this day can bring an array of emotions, especially if you've experienced loss, grew up in a state where fatherhood wasn't represented well. It can be all over the spectrum, so I just want to lighten the mood a little bit. I am very glad that there is not a song in existence called Stacy's Dad Has Got It Going On, unless it's on TikTok somewhere. Don't show me.
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It's Stacy and what constitutes a road trip? 2 hours or more? What's your snacks on your road trip? New survey found that Cheez-Its and Pringles are at the top of the list. Other like sugary snacks, chocolatey are on here, but Cheez-Its and Pringles. And then you're touching the steering wheel. Ugh.

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1: It's Stacy. Thanks for hanging out. So a lot of movies in theaters if you're going to go catch a flick. The Breadwinner, that one's for the kids, starring Nate Bargatze, Colin Jost in that one too. It's PG. But also Toy Story 5, finally out. If you want to go while other people's kids are going, that's a tricky time, man. I mean, your kid could be well behaved or yours could be the menace. Regardless, you get all those kids together in a theater. It's going to be noisy. But Death of Robin Hood, that's also new in theaters, starring Hugh Jackman.
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3: 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Chesney, Lainey Wilson, Major Lazer, Muse,

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It's Stacy and everyone's favorite blondes, one with black roots at times. Romy and Michelle's high school reunion from 1997. They have a Romy and Michelle 2 that has officially started filming. All right.

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1: It's Stacy, and you got The Odyssey from Christopher Nolan coming out in July, and watched Tom Holland being interviewed by Amy Poehler, hearing about it. There's a lot of excitement around it, and so the advance tickets for the film, quite difficult to get, but that is in theaters everywhere, July 17th.

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0: 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Stacy with you, and we've got Stacy's list of the best TV dads. Number 10 to number 1. 10, Tim Taylor of Home Improvement. Number 9, Frank Costanza of Seinfeld. Number 8, Ray Barone of Everybody Loves Raymond. Number 7, Peter Rose of Schitt's Creek. I actually like Schitt's Creek. I don't recommend it to everybody, but it's a funny show. Number 6, Peter Griffin of Family Guy. 5, Homer Simpson of The Simpsons. Number 4, Hal of Malcolm in the Middle. That's the only thing I can watch. I can't watch Breaking Bad. Number 3, Al Bundy of Married with Children. Number 2, Phil Dunphy of Modern Family. And number 1, Red Foreman of That 70s Show.
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2: 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Lainey Wilson. 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
13: 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And so I think human connection is never going to go away.
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1: It's Stacy and Jack White going to be doing his solo tour at the tail end of this year. A lot of fall dates. I mean, he does White Stripes tunes. He does tunes from the Rock on Tours, Dead Weather even. He will not let you down. A really

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Arkansas's rock station, 100.3 The Edge. It's Stacy and David Draymond and company. They only had like a couple one-off shows this summer. But David Draymond, he says he's really excited about some of the songs that they've had stocked away for their next album. He also says it'll be some time. Didn't really allude to a specific time, but he says he can't wait for these songs to see the light of day.

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1: It's Stacy and Trey Cool, Billy Joe Armstrong, Green Day. They are in this new movie, Green Day producing, and a lot of big heavy hitters in it. In fact, like Angela Kinsey and Jenna Fischer from The Office. Fred Armisen is in it, but Green Day themselves in it, chronicling a young group of musicians that are trekking across the U.S. to open up for Green Day. So Green Day's in it, but it's a Green Day comedy called Nimrods. You can watch the trailer now, but in theaters August 14th.

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1: It's Stacy and Rise Against, busy this year. And one of my favorite albums from those guys turns 20. On July 4th, in fact, that will be The Sufferer and the Witness's 20th anniversary.
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1: 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I memorize my floors. 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
2: My Father's Day was great. I got a bunch of gifts that were useless gadgets. I got a shirt that doesn't fit me because I gained weight, and I also got to spend time with my kids while they made me spend money for them on gifts.

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0: You know, Gen Z will never understand what the F we went through. 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

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A man has set a Guinness World Record after building a massive Lego sausage. I'll tell you just how big it is coming up at 1 o'clock. Right now, it's Ice Nine Kills. This

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1: My name's Shrum. A German man by the name of Tommy Schmidt has set a Guinness World Record by building the world's largest Lego sausage, using 65,000 bricks to create a bratwurst in a bun. Schmidt says he enjoys unusual challenges, and he worked with sausage producer Dee Turinger to develop this idea, noting, "It quickly became clear to us that it had to be something big." The project was designed as a tribute to Turinger's famous bratwurst, which he called a local specialty that also happens to be known around the world. The massive model took about a year to complete, including 6 months of construction, and it measures 6 feet 6.7 inches long. The record-breaking Lego bratwurst is now on display at Dee Turinger's headquarters.
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1: The Warning's going to release their fifth studio album, Everything's Falling, on August 28th. 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
1: 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I'm Shroom. I'll play a Black Label Society soon. But first, it's Fallen in Reverse.

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1: No doubt recently you're wrapping up their Las Vegas residency. You got Metallica kicking off theirs in the fall. And it was just announced that the

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Are you gonna need a bribe here? 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

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Luke Skywalker's lightsaber, along with a severed hand, items from The Wizard of Oz, and more. 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Sometimes.

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1: Thanks for listening. I'm Shroom. Luke Skywalker's lightsaber and severed hand from The Empire Strikes Back are up for auction for the first time, with bidding starting at the low price of just $1 million. Now, other movie memorabilia available for bidding includes hats from The Wizard of Oz and Willy Wonka and The Chocolate Factory, hoverboards from Back to the Future 2, rugs from The Big Lebowski, and Rocky's boxing boots from Rocky 3. Also, John Lennon's handwritten lyrics for the song If I Fell, they are on the back of a Valentine card, and they were apparently written in New York for the Beatles' first appearance on The Ed Sullivan Show in 1964. Wow. These are going to be auctioned off with a starting bid of $500,000. The Heritage Auction says this auction represents the full spectrum of entertainment history, from Hollywood's golden age to modern blockbuster cinema and the most influential moments in popular music. The auction is scheduled to take place July 13th through July 17th.
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0: 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Five Finger Death Punch celebrating their 20th anniversary this year and still cranking out great music. 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

Arkansas's rock station, 100.3 The Edge. Mexican rock trio The Warning, releasing their fifth studio album, Everything's Falling, on August 28th. They got three sisters in this band. It's The Warning.

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1: Thanks for listening. My name's Shroom. Did you hear that a sealed original Super Mario Brothers game cartridge has smashed records after selling for an astonishing $3 million and making it the most expensive video game ever sold? The nearly 40-year-old cartridge is one of only three known sealed copies from an early 1986 production run, and it earned an exceptional condition grade from PSA, making it the finest known example of its kind. Well, the game was only recently discovered inside a brand new NES control deck bundle where it remained untouched for decades. This sale easily passes the previous record of 1.56 million, which was set by a sealed copy of Super Mario 64 in 2021.
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1: Hopefully you had a nice Father's Day yesterday. 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
1: My name's Shrum. Hope you had a great Father's Day. What's a lesson you ended up learning from your dad, Steve?
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1: Well, dads, I hope you had a great Father's Day yesterday, but it's time to get back to work. All right, let's get that ass up, okay? Disturbed this morning.

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1: More chances to win $2,500 as we continue to celebrate the nation's 250th birthday with the big 250K USA giveaway. 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And we're going to do that through 5 o'clock on Friday, the 3rd of July. 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

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Mike Mangini, former Dream Theater drummer, is playing for Godsmack right now. He steps in and replaces Wade Murph, who left. And he played his first show without rehearsal. Yeah, he's a pro. I mean, and I'm not dogging Godsmack, but if you put Godsmack and Dream Theater side by side, you'll hear the difference. Mike Mangini currently drumming for Godsmack. Congratulations. It's Greg Stone as we roll through it, working our way towards your almanac with Imagine Dragons.

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1: Well, if you're a drinker, this is going to piss you off. A new major study said that they found no evidence that any amount of drinking improves your health. I think we knew this. Even a moderate amount of drinking carries a big risk, according to researchers. For example, men who drink around 2 alcoholic beverages a day face roughly a 4% lifetime risk of dying from an alcohol-related illness or injury. I was wasted, I slipped on the bathroom floor, I hit my head on the sink, and I ended up here. Why is it so hot? The study also found women face a greater risk of alcohol-related liver disease than men at similar drinking levels. Researchers say younger adults get no health benefits from alcohol whatsoever, and many alcohol-related deaths tied to car crashes, injuries, and violence. So based on the findings, the authors recommend limiting alcohol intake to no more than one drink per day for both men and women. Now, can you not drink all week and then, you know, have 5 or 7 on the weekend? Is that allowed? Well, there you have it. You can take that information and use it how you like. A 4% increase. What's 4%?
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And today's the 22nd of June. 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

Arkansas's Rock Station 100.3, The Edge. Jim Brewer will be our cup of funnies coming up a little later on this hour, and we'll play the game in about 10 minutes. Stone Cold Factor and a bunch of Stony Baloney with Metallica screaming suicide.

Arkansas's Rock Station 101.3, The Edge. Stone Cold Fact or a bunch of stony baloney this morning that you can't drink beer in space. That is a Stone Cold Fact. Without gravity to help the carbon dioxide bubbles rise and form a frothy head, the bubbles stay suspended in the liquid. When opened, it results in a floating, frothy mess instead of a clean pour. Get this, there is a thing called the wet burp. Without gravity separating gas from liquids in the stomach, burping in space forces both gas and liquid out at the same time. This painful and messy phenomenon is known as a wet burp. Excuse me. Can I get a towel, please? You learn something new every day thanks to the Greg Stone Show with Linkin Park.

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1: 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We'll hear some funny from Jim Brewer next. Right now, Papa Roach on The Greg Stone Show.

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1: 4th of July is our next big holiday. 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
4: 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And where's that chick nobody likes? Up the street? Up the street? Is the dog still in the yard?
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1: That is Jim Brewer and his drunk uncle on the 4th of July. Is your drunk uncle coming to the 4th? 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

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I'm going to play the game this hour, Stone Cold Fact or a bunch of Stony Baloney. 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
1: Hey, there's a few more chances today to pick up $2,500 in cash in the big 250K USA giveaway. 11, 2, and 5 are your next three times that you'll get a keyword. 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What's in store for you next? 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Got a great track from Ozzy coming up on The Greg Stone Show today.
2: 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Nissan, ranked number one in new

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Hey, may the rest of your Monday be awesome, and we'll be back at it tomorrow. Same stony time, same stony place as always, people of Earth. Thanks for having us in your speakers.

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1: Late last week, the Senate Commerce Committee voted 19-9 to move the Protect College Sports Act forward to a full Senate vote. 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

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Hey, it's Allie. Start your work days with Greg Stone tomorrow morning at 6. And then don't miss People in the Neighborhood. He does that at 8:45 on Arkansas's Rock Station, 100.3.

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1: This is the week, y'all. And we've had some really good music come out as of late. New Shinedown, new Evanescence, new Sublime. 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This is from it.

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Hey, it's Allie. And if you've got something on your mind, hit us up. 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
1: More World Cup group stage action today. Argentina versus Austria, then France versus Iraq, Norway versus Senegal, Jordan versus Algeria. Team USA doesn't play again until Thursday, and they're going to play Turkey in SoCal. Bad Wolves doing a song they did not write.

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1: Music mogul Clive Davis has died. His family confirming Clive died at his home in New York City today. Davis was recently hospitalized with respiratory problems. Clive Davis, known for boosting the careers of Whitney Houston, Janis Joplin, Bruce Springsteen, while also helping revitalize the careers of Carlos Santana, Rod Stewart, and Aretha Franklin. Davis served as the president of a number of record labels, including Columbia and Arista Records. He was inducted into the Rock and Roll Hall of Fame in 2000 as a non-performer. Music mogul Clive Davis was 94. 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
1: All right, well, forgive me, but I oftentimes get NSYNC and the Backstreet Boys confused. But you got to check out Sleep Theory. They just recently posted up a cover of NSYNC's Bye Bye Bye on their social media. It's a pretty cool cover, actually. Words are worthless.

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1: Apple announced it's raising its prices on products because of the increasing cost of memory and storage chips, according to their CEO, Tim Cook. He told the Wall Street Journal just as much. Thanks to demand, the chips skyrocketing. There's disturbs. We got that to look forward to.

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1: Recently, Linkin Park posted up a teaser for a movie they're working on called Unshatter. And it basically walks us through the process of them figuring out and deciding how to move forward as a band after the passing of Chester. I'm very glad they're telling that story.

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1: 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But they have put out some new music, so we're hopeful it's soon. Angels Fall.

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Something off of the new Shinedown album we got a couple Fridays ago. 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
1: Third Eye Blind doing some free shows this summer. 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It's Stacey hanging with you. So Until the Sun Explodes, new and final album is what they're calling it. The fourth and final album of Sublime.

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1: It's Stacy, and I've had a recurring dream where I am at a big arena, unknown, familiar, but yet I don't exactly know where I am. And Pearl Jam is on stage. They do 10 in its entirety. I get antsy by Garden, and I'm out of there by the time they finish 10 in its entirety.
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0: 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What do you think, huh? Are you gonna need a bribe here? Damn it.
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Active. It's Stacy. Thanks for hanging out on your Monday afternoon. If you had a good Father's Day weekend, some people had a 3-day weekend. The government did that as yesterday, though, Father's Day. I'm very, very stoked to have a good dad in my life. That's not the case for everybody, but just leaving you with this. Stacy's dad has got it going on. I think that's a B-side or rarity.

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1: Off Dookie. Green Day, it's Stacey with you. And the Green Day movie going to be out come August. If you haven't seen the trailer yet, you can pull that up. But it's got Green Day in it, but it chronicles a bunch of kids that are supposed to be opening for Green Day. And they have to travel across the U.S. to do so. Fred Armisen's in it, though. A couple of the girls from The Office. Looks

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David Draymond from Disturbed says that there's some pretty cool songs they're excited about. They've had stocked away for their next album. He also said it may take some time, but he can't wait for these songs to see the light of day.

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1: Godsmack on tour with STP on a lot of these dates, and Dorothy as well. And we just got word, you know, Mike Mangini is drumming with Godsmack. What a drum off that must be. I'm assuming Godsmack still does their drum off, Celiurna and the Kitten. Mike Mangini, one's got some chops. He was most recently with Dream Theater.

Hey, it's Stacy hanging with you. What's up to everyone listening at Camp Robinson? 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Thank you for your service. 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
1: Nirvana, it's Stacy, and they haven't really brought up the whole Aussie avatar AI debate again. You know, the family's actually kind of pushing for it. Just say no. My slogan to the aforementioned is get gone, get.

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1: What we've got are no more chances today, at least, for the 250K USA giveaway. 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That's the allotment per keyword. So they start back up tomorrow morning, 8 a.m. I'm rooting for you.

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It's Stacy, and none funnier than the Gallagher brothers. Noel and Liam Gallagher of Oasis make me laugh. And Noel Gallagher was praising the Oasis Live 25 tour as the best thing they've ever done. I know I don't sound like them. Surpassing their 90s success, he said. I just love listening to him talk.

Arkansas's Rock Station. It's Stacy. I start your work days with Greg Stone. And tomorrow morning at 6, you can hang out. Don't miss People in the Neighborhood. 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
1: It's Stacy. Thanks for hanging out. So in theaters, you got a lot of movies to choose from. Scary Movie number 6. Yes, 6. Toy Story 5. Get on their level, Toy Story. And Disclosure Day, that's that Spielberg flick. But The Death of Robin Hood looks intriguing, quite violent. That's an A24 flick starring Hugh Jackman as Robin of Locksley. All in theaters.